0: dropped it off and piled in the caddy. Steve was driving because I had to talk to my man.
1: I don't know anything about any setup. You can torture me all you want.
2: Torture you, that's good. That's a good idea. I like that one.

Mariah Carey with Fantasy, and that came off as her fifth album, Daydream, back in 1995, lead single from there, and it became a global success, topping the charts in Australia, Canada, New Zealand, and in the United States, and reached top 10 in over 20 countries. So it was the first song by a female artist and second overall to debut the Billboard Hot 100, topping that chart for 8 consecutive weeks. Next is Raven in the studio. It's H and Bo.

Our first round of Canadian tunes here on the Canadian charts. We will have some more Canadian music coming up. But next is this one from Supergrass. You need to turn this up. It is a weekend tune, Pumping on Your Stereo.

Supergrass pumping on your stereo. Don't forget, you still have time if you are a military or a veteran family to go to the Military Family Resource Center and grab yourself their discounted midway tickets for the Medicine Hat Stampede. Tickets are just $25. That's a fairly good savings on the midway. And as long as you pop in there before the stampede starts, you can grab yourself those wristband tickets and enjoy the midway at the Medicine Hat Stampede coming up the 22nd through to the 24th, or 26th, sorry, of July.

time to know I am on a night like this. What a good tune. We're going to continue things here. I think we should switch it up and get a little Usher in. You Make Me Wanna.